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3: Western Colorado Weather Report, sunny, windy, snowy, all before lunch. 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

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She was a fast machine. 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
5: 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My name is Jay Rickstrew. 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Anger and rage certainly don't lead to happiness. There's a man who Alpine Bank considers one of our greatest poets. His name is Don Henley. You know him from his many years with the Eagles. Don says, forgiveness is the key. Forgive yourself, forgive others. Don realizes that others have hurt you, but the wise man that he is, Don says, put hurt feelings behind you. Anger will eat you up inside. After that, I think Don added the word baby. See, you feel better already. Isn't it interesting that Alpine Bank enjoys spending time with you on this way?
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Devil went down to Georgia. He was looking for a soul to steal. He was in a bind because he was way behind and he was willing to make a deal. When he came across this young man sawing on a fiddle and playing it hot, and the devil jumped up on a hickory stump and said, "Boy, let me tell you what. I guess you didn't know it, but I'm a fiddle player too. 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
3: 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When all is said and done, Alpine Bank wants what you want. 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
2: 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Legend says that those who drink this brew gain clarity, courage, and the ability to finally fold your fitted sheet. 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

0: Thanks for listening to Jack FM. Can you believe some people pay for this?
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I said, you look so fine that I really wanna make you mine. 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

Flash flooding is ongoing or expected to begin shortly. Hazard, flash flooding caused by thunderstorms. Source, radar. Impact, flash flooding of small creeks and streams, urban areas, highways, streets, and underpasses, as well as other poor drainage and low-lying areas. Some locations that will experience flash flooding include mainly rural areas of north-central San Miguel and southern Montrose counties. Turn around. Don't drown when encountering flooded roads. Most flood deaths occur in vehicles.

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